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1: 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Put your hands in the air. 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

0: 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Well, it's so lonely they could die.
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I saw that movie, Mutiny on the Bounty, staring my idol Marlon Brando. And I felt a yearning for that great adventure. 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